0: kid, and they'll rat on you. The family niggas will rat on you. That's why we gotta be prepared to take whoever out we need.
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1: Hey guys, guess what? I am back. September 12th will mark the date for a brand new single I have with my friends, Marcos Pion and DJ Crisco. This one is entitled Stay. So be sure to...

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Are you ready for some real dance all the night? Are you ready for some real dance all the night? Let me see how you guys dancing sweet and nice. 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Yes, I.